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1: Mark 410, I'll one female and one male, 1072.

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0: Boulevard. 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It's not working and people are running through the light.
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0: one-way street. 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You can clear that call. Hey, Adam. Hey, boy. I'll meet 1042.
1: Cooper. All call. 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

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She's going to be located at 807 West Noble Street. 807 West Noble Street. 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

0: Central Locator Police 29 Service 807 West Noble Street. Sheriff's Office arresting attempt to locate a Lee Dean at this location. Central 411. Unfortunately, 10-14, in reference to contacting CPS, they advise it's going to be an extended, but they are direct.
1: Don't worry, thank you.
0: Team 10, Princeton Kinley Road. I was advising they were in contact with a female at this location who had told her that she had hurt her back and was unable to crank or get out of the truck. White female, 40 years old, Brandy Moore. In a black cab with a white trailer. It says Mercer on the truck and trailer.
2: Yep, 17.

Clayton and Smith, Robert John Charles, 7644, Robert John Charles, 7644. 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

0: Pam. The caller is just requesting in reference to arrest information for the suspect.
1: In 6 days after reason. 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

0: I made contact with the driver, and she stated she does not need EMS. She does have what she believes to be a slip disc, but she's going to try to make it to Georgia.
1: Over. 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
0: 10-4, thank you.
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0: 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Delta, difficulty breathing. 4449 Stevens Chapel Road, cross of Red House Road and Brogdon Road. Respond on operations 5.
1: 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I've got an

1097 in progress. Caller has a 5-minute ETA to 85 Vogue Street, 85 Vogue Street. She advised she just left her husband. He's following her to this address from Spring Lake.

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0: plan.
1: So I'm going to call you the VA reference, Venus. Don't have to worry about calling the unit, there's one in the parking lot.
0: Yeah.
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0: Ray's giving her directions now.
4: 10-4, thank you. You can show 13 out of code 16. And clear whatever the deputy's out here for. Should be in service.

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1: 14's on Bow Street. I don't want to have her change to go to address. I don't want to confuse her, so I'll stand by here. See if I see her and I'll follow her to the PD.
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1: King David Edward 55 20 King David Edward 55 20 sort of previous suspect vehicle.

I mean, forget. 4561-3163. 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

Landline hang up at James C. Smithfield. 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Tim. 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Class C active and any valid 1035 on the mail.